hold your car. Harry says nothing, Joey beckons to the sofa. They sit either side of a glass top tank. There's a baby shark inside, about a meter long.

other folks thrive. 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And it's been that way ever since the day.

Jack did leap, the river was foaming high. Said I'm glad I were on Oceano when I had to die. On up the road she darted.

threshold and pawing through my pockets. The receipts, the bus schedules, urgent napkin poems, a matchbook, phone numbers, all of which laundering is rendered pulpy and strange.

simpler. It's like breathing with a respirator. It eases the conscience of even the most conscious and calculating violator. Words can reduce a person to an object, something more easy to hate, an inanimate entity, completely disposable.

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Stina, you're the dark-eyed lady, you're up for no good. Since you

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When you lonesome, baby, all by yourself, I don't feel good, mama, until I see you.

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I did an interview with Pac. I had to sneak. I had to fly down to Los Angeles. And it was so intense back then, especially with Death Row, that Pac had arranged it where we could sneak on the set of his video shoot. He was doing How Do You Want It? And I remember coming to the gate, and everybody had to, like, run military style from the front.

views at that time, but he allowed us to sneak in and do this interview. And I hadn't seen him since he had got out of jail, but he had been in a bunch of, you know, he was always in the news. And the first thing he said was like, "Sway, what's up, my nigga?" You know, and after everything that he'd been through, he was still the same Pac. And I remember doing the interview. I remember John B was there, KC from KC, and JoJo. Johnny Z, I think it was a producer back then. I used to do tracks for him. And Pac took me to the back of the trailer. We went in his room to get some privacy to do the interview. And then when you looked around the trailer, all around the trailer, all you saw was empty condom packages. And I was like, yeah, it's the same old Pac. And the man started to speak. And I went in there as a journalist. And when I walked out, I was a follower. That man was so powerful. He had the power of speech, and he could influence. He could sell you a bridge, you know. That's how powerful that man was. But I'll never forget his energy. That man had the most energy out of anybody I ever met.

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We came on next to closing.

0: 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Who said that? 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No speaker boxing. I hate speaker boxes.
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0: 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What do you think? Shall we go? Moving.
1: Let's go.
0: Take one final look at the past. And we're out.

0: 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You are the. You are the. You are the. You are the.
1: One.
0: You are the.

0: A song Dickie Betts wrote from our second album, in memory of Elizabeth Reed.
1: One, two, one, two.

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Oh, yeah.

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1: What's up, Katie Ray?
0: Grand and grand, I'm chilling, girl. One time with this girl named Dolly Ducky Freedom.
1: Dolly who?
0: Dolly Ducky, ass like a bucket.
1: Dolly Ducky and the boys want to pluck it.
0: I promise you,
1: Katie, girl. One day I met this girl named Sally Racket.
0: Sally who?
1: Sally Racket, and she stole my jacket.
0: Yeah, baby, baby.
1: One day I met this girl.

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